stay. 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

0: Madrugada Ups FM, é isso, a da Gruta.
1: Rumors spreading round in that Texas town about the shack outside the game. And you know what I'm talking about. Just let me know if you wanna go to that whole mile on the range. They got a lot of nice girls.

0: you guys are going to be facing the camera this way, and that camera's going to be moving towards you, so this shot we kind of come and meet each other.
1: Alright, let's roll camera. A friend indeed.
2: Hux FM, conectada com o que move você.